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5: 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Kentucky Wesleyan College has been ranked number 24 among the 2027 regional colleges by U.S. News & World Report. The 2027 edition of the U.S. News Best College Rankings evaluates more than 1,700 U.S. colleges and universities, using up to 17 factors to measure academic quality and graduate success. Kentucky Wesleyan College at a glance. 2027 Best College Rankings. Number 24 in overall rank, number 20 in top private colleges, and number 26 and top performers on social mobility. U.S. News publishes the best college rankings each year to provide prospective students and their families with the comparative merits of the undergraduate programs at America's colleges and universities. 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
6: Clear skies tonight, temperatures falling into the 70s this evening, heading to a near-record warm overnight low of 64. Tuesday, sunny skies turning breezy, hot, and even some humidity, the high up to a record 92 degrees. And increasing clouds Tuesday night, a few showers after midnight, a record warm low of 68. And on Wednesday, more clouds and sun with scattered showers and thunder showers, and that will bring the heat down some, but it will still be very warm and, yes, very humid with a high of 86 degrees. From Eyewitness News, your weather authority, I'm Chief Meteorologist Wayne Hart.

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10: Fall Fright Night at the Village, hosted by Davis County Fiscal Court, is set to be held at Yellow Creek Park from 5 to 7:30 on October 30th. 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
2: Oh, yeah, man. Eat your heart out, Jimmy. Oh, come on, man. 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
7: 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He was recently selected for the Leadership Owensboro Class of 2026 to 2027. 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
8: Clear skies tonight. Temperatures falling into the 70s this evening, heading to a near-record warm overnight low of 64. Tuesday, sunny skies turning breezy, hot, and even some humidity. The high up to a record 92 degrees. An increase in clouds Tuesday night. A few showers after midnight. A record warm low of 68. And on Wednesday, more clouds and sun with scattered showers and thundershowers. And that will bring the heat down some, but it will still be very warm and, yes, very humid with a high of 86 degrees. From Eyewitness News, your weather authority, I'm Chief Meteorologist Wayne Hart.

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12: There will be music in the air all along the Owensboro Christmas Parade route this year, and not just from the floats and marching bands. 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
0: 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It's an expression of you. 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
7: 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Kentucky Wesleyan College opened the 2026 to 2027 academic year with significant enrollment growth. The overall enrollment of 817 students marks an 8% increase from fall 2025, and the freshman class of 268 students is a 23% increase from 1 year ago. This year's total enrollment of 817 students includes 106 students enrolled in online and graduate programs, which is a 7% increase from fall 2025. The 2026 student population hails from 33 states and 25 countries with 33 international students. Residential housing is near capacity. The academic year began on August 25th and fall 2027 recruitment is underway. Beginning in fall 2027, Kentucky Wesleyan will transition to a 4-credit-hour academic model, allowing students to focus on fewer courses while engaging more deeply with their coursework. For more information about Kentucky Wesleyan College, see kwc.edu.
8: Clear skies tonight, temperatures falling into the 70s this evening, heading to a near-record warm overnight low of 64. Tuesday, sunny skies turning breezy, hot, and even some humidity, the high up to a record 92 degrees. And increasing clouds Tuesday night, a few showers after midnight, a record warm low of 68. And on Wednesday, more clouds and sun with scattered showers and thunder showers, and that will bring the heat down some, but it will still be very warm and, yes, very humid with a high of 86 degrees. From Eyewitness News, your weather authority, I'm Chief Meteorologist Wayne Hart.

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5: Dear Mr. T-Rex, I'll bring your favorite candy, a lollipop with a really long stick. 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It's 12 acres. My dad says we took the scenic route. I say we got lost. Deal?
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6: 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Kentucky Wesleyan College has been ranked number 24 among the 2027 regional colleges by U.S. News & World Report. The 2027 edition of the U.S. News Best College Rankings evaluates more than 1,700 U.S. colleges and universities, using up to 17 factors to measure academic quality and graduate success. Kentucky Wesleyan College at a glance. 2027 Best College Rankings. Number 24 in overall rank, number 20 in top private colleges, and number 26 in top performers on social mobility. U.S. News publishes the best college rankings each year to provide prospective students and their families with the comparative merits of the undergraduate programs at America's colleges and universities. Prospective students can see how Kentucky Wesleyan College compares to other institutions and how the rankings are calculated on usnews.com. 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
8: Clear skies tonight. Temperatures falling into the 70s this evening, heading to a near-record warm overnight low of 64. Tuesday, sunny skies turning breezy, hot, and even some humidity. The high up to a record 92 degrees. And increasing clouds Tuesday night, a few showers after midnight, a record warm low of 68. And on Wednesday, more clouds and sun with scattered showers and thundershowers. And that will bring the heat down some, but it will still be very warm and, yes, very humid with a high of 86 degrees. From Eyewitness News, your weather authority, I'm Chief Meteorologist Wayne Hart.

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8: 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Fall Fright Night at the Village, hosted by Davis County Fiscal Court, is set to be held at Yellow Creek Park from 5 to 7:30 p.m. on October 30th. 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
0: What's this?
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0: 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This stupid car. And where are we going?
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16: Clear skies tonight, heading to a near-record warm overnight low of 64. Tuesday, sunny skies turning breezy, hot, and even some humidity. The high up to a record 92 degrees. An increase in clouds Tuesday night, a few showers after midnight, a record warm low of 68. And on Wednesday, more clouds and sun with scattered showers and thundershowers, and that will bring the heat down some, but it will still be very warm and, yes, very humid with a high of 86 degrees. From Eyewitness News, your weather authority, I'm Chief Meteorologist Wayne Hart.

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10: Clear skies tonight, heading to a near-record warm overnight low of 64. Tuesday, sunny skies turning breezy, hot, and even some humidity. The high up to a record 92 degrees. And increasing clouds Tuesday night, a few showers after midnight, a record warm low of 68. And on Wednesday, more clouds and sun with scattered showers and thundershowers. And that will bring the heat down some, but it will still be very warm and, yes, very humid with a high of 86 degrees. From Eyewitness News, your weather authority, I'm Chief Meteorologist Wayne Hart. Kentucky.

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6: Clear skies tonight, heading to a near-record warm overnight low of 64. Tuesday, sunny skies turning breezy, hot, and even some humidity. The high up to a record 92 degrees. An increase in clouds Tuesday night, a few showers after midnight, a record warm low of 68. And on Wednesday, more clouds and sun with scattered showers and thundershowers, and that will bring the heat down some, but it will still be very warm and, yes, very humid with a high of 86 degrees. 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
5: When severe weather breaks out, Eyewitness News breaks in with the power of five meteorologists that never stop working to keep your family safe, protected, and informed. 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
9: Clear skies tonight, heading to a near record warm overnight low of 64. Tuesday, sunny skies turning breezy, hot, and even some humidity. The high up to a record 92 degrees. An increase in clouds Tuesday night, a few showers after midnight, a record warm low of 68. And on Wednesday, more clouds and sun with scattered showers and thunder showers, and that will bring the heat down some, but it will still be very warm and, yes, very humid with a high of 86 degrees. 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
11: Sunny skies turning breezy, hot, and even some humidity. The high up to a record 92 degrees. Increasing clouds tonight. A few showers after midnight. A record warm low of 68. And on Wednesday, more clouds and sun with scattered showers and thunder showers. And that will bring the heat down some, but it will still be very warm and, yes, very humid with a high of 86 degrees. From Eyewitness News, your weather authority, I'm Chief Meteorologist Wayne Hart.

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0: Hello, you chili peppers of Red Hot. You dragons of Imagine. You jam of Pearl. You fighters of Foo. And you dolls of Goo Goo. 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
1: The national weather forecast says sunny today with a high near 91. Going into tonight, we will have clear skies and a low of 69. Tomorrow, chance for showers and thunderstorms throughout the day, high of 87 degrees. Tomorrow night, showers likely, thunderstorm possible, otherwise mostly cloudy with a low around 68. More weather after the news. Owensboro travelers will soon have daily nonstop flights to Washington, D.C. and Chicago, giving local passengers direct access to two major destinations and connections throughout United Airlines' domestic and international network. The new United Express service at Owensboro Davis County Regional Airport begins October 13th with daily flights to Washington Dulles International Airport. Service to Chicago O'Hare International Airport will begin October 25th. The flights will operate through SkyWest Airlines, which was selected earlier this year as the airport's new essential air service carrier. Read the full story at OwensboroTimes.com. An easy way to keep track of your furry friends has made its way to Owensboro. The Paw Pantry has received donations to set up a public use microchip scanner in Owensboro. The scanner is located at the Paw Pantry building on Yosemite Drive. According to Paw Pantry, the scanner is a handheld device that lets anyone scan a found dog or cat to see if they have a registered microchip. If a chip is found, the scanner provides the chip number, which can then be used to contact the microchip company and help reunite the pet with their owner. Read the full story at tristatehomepage.com. According to AAA, gas prices in West Central Kentucky are 5 cents higher this week at $3.94 per gallon. Gas prices remain the highest they've ever been for this time of year, even though the national average dropped a penny this past week to $4.35. Pump prices remain at record highs for autumn. This is the first year the national average has been above $4 per gallon in October. The national average per kilowatt hour of electricity at a public EV charging station went down 1 cent this past week to 41 cents. The average price of unleaded self-serve gasoline today in various areas are $3.93 in Bowling Green, $4.07 in Elizabethtown, $4.06 in Louisville, $3.75 in Owensboro, and $3.88 in Paducah. That was WKWC News. From the Panther Radio Newsroom, I'm Richmond Hollandy. Your weather after feature story news.
2: From Feature Story News in Hong Kong, I'm Laura Westbrook. Oil prices jumped 2% with Brent crude hitting its highest level in nearly 2 weeks as attacks on Saudi Arabia and accusations of violations to U.S. President Donald Trump's proposed energy ceasefire between Russia and Ukraine pushed markets higher. Nick Harper reports from Washington.
3: As a result of the strike on Saudi's main airport and as a result of accusations of violations to that U.S.-Russia energy ceasefire, we have seen oil prices rising, that pressure once again being put on the markets. And as a result, therefore, Brent crude up about 2%, around $107 a barrel.
2: Federal agents have raided the home of U.S. Congresswoman Ilhan Omar as part of a criminal fraud investigation into her immigration paperwork. The Department of Homeland Security carried out the pre-dawn search on Monday, authorized by a judicial warrant. The Somali-born Democrat who represents Minnesota has long denied allegations of immigration fraud, calling them politically motivated. James Goodison reports.
4: Ilhan Omar is the first Somali-American elected to Congress. She moved to the US in the 1990s and was elected in 2018 as a representative in Minnesota. Ms. Omar has long said that suggestions that she and her family committed immigration fraud were false and politically motivated. She's long been a top target for attacks from President Trump.
2: Pope Leo XIV will be admitted to a hospital in Rome on Tuesday ahead of a surgery to remove a small growth found on one of his lungs, the Vatican has confirmed. The 71-year-old revealed the diagnosis himself, saying doctors had discovered the nodule at an early stage and that it was well contained. It remains unclear whether the procedure will affect a planned trip to South America next month. Stuart Smith reports from London.
5: It's expected that it will take the Pope, say, a week, the Vatican suggests, for recovery after that operation. And the Pope, during his Sunday Mass, was keen to reassure those assembled below that it was detected at a very early stage and is well localised, and that doctors believe it's best to intervene, which is what will happen. We don't know, for example, the Vatican nor the Pope has said whether this is a malignant lump, whether it might be cancerous, though removing it from the lungs and then allowing doctors to analyse it will give some indication. Of course, it'd be up to the Pope and the Vatican whether to reveal or not whether there are signs it is indeed cancerous. Now, the Pope is actually, for a 71-year-old, in very good health. He regularly swims and plays tennis, and it's not known whether he's a smoker or not, but publicly he doesn't smoke. So these are good signs for any medical intervention. As to what this means, what the nodule could be, it's often found in lungs just as scar tissue or an old injury. It's not necessarily a problem.
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6: Sunny skies turning breezy, hot, and even some humidity. The high up to a record 92 degrees. Increasing clouds tonight. A few showers after midnight. A record warm low of 68. And on Wednesday, more clouds and sun with scattered showers and thunder showers. And that will bring the heat down some, but it will still be very warm and, yes, very humid with a high of 86 degrees. 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
7: 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That compares with 7.28% last week. 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SpaceX has agreed to buy nationwide wireless spectrum that could help Starlink become a major U.S. mobile carrier. The proposed network would combine satellite and ground service, potentially improving coverage in rural areas, cellular dead zones, and buildings. The deal requires regulatory approval. 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
8: This is Bella with your KWC Campus Close-Up. Kentucky Wesleyan College has named Scott D. Sims as its new Senior Director of Development and Alumni Relations. In the expanded role, Sims will cultivate relationships within the Wesleyan community to develop individualized donor engagement and solicitation strategies that align donor interest with institutional funding priorities while continuing to grow and sustain the college's alumni engagement program. He was recently selected for the Leadership Owensboro Class of 2026 to 2027. For more information about us and our events, visit kwc.edu.
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1: This is Daniel with your Panther Paw Sports Recap. Volleyball dropped a four-set battle with Walsh on Friday, 25-15, 19-26, 18-25, and 14-25. On Saturday, women's soccer fell 5-0 to Walsh. Volleyball won a four-set comeback against Malone, 17-25, 26-24, 25-21, and 25-16 to secure their first GMAC win of the season. Aralise Hernandez led Wesleyan with 18 kills. The football team fell to Lake Erie 7-33 despite Reed Mitchell's three-sack performance. And a shorthanded men's soccer team battled to a 2-2 draw with Walsh with Maddie McNally and Carter Ford scoring and Jersey Lopez tallying his fourth assist of the week. Coming up this week, on Tuesday, the tennis teams host crosstown rivals Brush at 2 p.m. On Thursday, the soccer teams are on road action against Northwood. On Saturday, the volleyball team competes in the Midwest region crossover. Football is on the road for a clash with the other Panthers of Ohio Dominican. And the soccer teams continue their road trip to take on Findlay. And on Sunday, the volleyball team continues the Midwest region crossover. And that was your sports recap. For more information on our athletics, visit kwcpanthers.com.
2: 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Western Kentucky will play on Thursday night this week. They'll travel to Huntsville, Texas to take on Sam Houston. The Hilltoppers are 2-4 on the season, 1-1 in Conference USA. Sam Houston is 1-4 on the year. Monday Night Football last night, it took overtime, but the Buffalo Bills got the game winner from Tyler Bass. They beat the Rams 37-34. In the latest college football top 25 polls, the Kentucky Wildcats have moved up to number 15 this week in the AP top 25, and the Wildcats are up to number 17 in the latest coaches poll. Kentucky is off to a 5-1 start to the season. Wildcats are back in action this week at Oklahoma. I'm John Dale with the Sports Flash on WKWC 90.3 Panther Radio, underwritten by Progressive.
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6: Sunny skies turning breezy, hot, and even some humidity. The high up to a record 92 degrees. Increasing clouds tonight. A few showers after midnight. A record warm low of 68. And on Wednesday, more clouds and sun with scattered showers and thunder showers. And that will bring the heat down some, but it will still be very warm and, yes, very humid with a high of 86 degrees. From Eyewitness News, your weather authority, I'm Chief Meteorologist Wayne Hart.

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1: The National Weather Forecast says sunny today with a high near 91. Going into tonight, we will have clear skies and a low of 69. Tomorrow, chance for showers and thunderstorms throughout the day, high of 87 degrees. Tomorrow night, showers likely, thunderstorm possible, otherwise mostly cloudy with a low around 68. More weather after the news. Owensboro travelers will soon have daily nonstop flights to Washington, D.C. and Chicago, giving local passengers direct access to two major destinations and connections throughout United Airlines' domestic and international network. The new United Express service at Owensboro-Davis County Regional Airport begins October 13th with daily flights to Washington Dulles International Airport. Service to Chicago O'Hare International Airport will begin October 25th. The flights will operate through SkyWest Airlines, which was selected earlier this year as the airport's new essential air service carrier. Read the full story at OwensboroTimes.com. An easy way to keep track of your furry friends has made its way to Owensboro. The Paw Pantry has received donations to set up a public-use microchip scanner in Owensboro. The scanner is located at the Paw Pantry building on Yosemite Drive. According to Paw Pantry, the scanner is a handheld device that lets anyone scan a found dog or cat to see if they have a registered microchip. If a chip is found, the scanner provides the chip number, which can then be used to contact the microchip company and help reunite the pet with their owner. Read the full story at tristatehomepage.com. According to AAA, gas prices in West Central Kentucky are 5 cents higher this week at $3.94 per gallon. Gas prices remain the highest they've ever been for this time of year, even though the national average dropped a penny this past week to $4.35. Pump prices remain at record highs for autumn. This is the first year the national average has been above $4 per gallon in October. The national average per kilowatt hour of electricity at a public EV charging station went down 1 cent this past week to 41 cents. The average price of unleaded self-serve gasoline today in various areas are $3.93 in Bowling Green, $4.07 in Elizabethtown, $4.06 in Louisville, $3.75 in Owensboro, and $3.88 in Paducah. That was WKWC News. From the Panther Radio Newsroom, I'm Richmond Hollandy. Your weather after feature story news.
2: From feature story news in Hong Kong, I'm Laura Westbrook. Oil prices jumped 2% with Brent crude hitting its highest level in nearly 2 weeks as attacks on Saudi Arabia and accusations of violations to U.S. President Donald Trump's proposed energy ceasefire between Russia and Ukraine pushed markets higher. Nick Harper reports from Washington.
3: As a result of the strike on Saudi's main airport and as a result of accusations of violations to that U.S.-Russia energy ceasefire, we have seen oil prices rising, that pressure once again being put on the markets, and as a result, therefore, Brent crude up about 2%, around $107 a barrel.
2: Federal agents have raided the home of U.S. Congresswoman Ilhan Omar as part of a criminal fraud investigation into her immigration paperwork. The Department of Homeland Security carried out the pre-dawn search on Monday, authorized by a judicial warrant. The Somali-born Democrat who represents Minnesota has long denied allegations of immigration fraud, calling them politically motivated. James Goodison reports.
4: Ilhan Omar is the first Somali-American elected to Congress. She moved to the US in the 1990s and was elected in 2018 as a representative in Minnesota. Ms. Omar has long said that suggestions that she and her family committed immigration fraud were false and politically motivated. She's long been a top target for attacks from President Trump.
2: Pope Leo XIV will be admitted to a hospital in Rome on Tuesday ahead of a surgery to remove a small growth found on one of his lungs, the Vatican has confirmed. The 71-year-old revealed the diagnosis himself, saying doctors had discovered the nodule at an early stage and that it was well contained. It remains unclear whether the procedure will affect a planned trip to South America next month. Stuart Smith reports from London.
5: It's expected that it will take the Pope, say, a week, the Vatican suggests, for recovery after that operation. And the Pope, during his Sunday Mass, was keen to reassure those assembled below that it was detected at a very early stage and is well localised, and that doctors believe it's best to intervene, which is what will happen. We don't know, for example, the Vatican nor the Pope has said whether this is a malignant lump, whether it might be cancerous, though removing it from the lungs and then allowing doctors to analyse it will give some indication. Of course, it'd be up to the Pope and the Vatican whether to reveal or not whether there are signs it is indeed cancerous. Now, the Pope is actually, for a 71-year-old, in very good health. He regularly swims and plays tennis, and it's not known whether he's a smoker or not, but publicly he doesn't smoke. So these are good signs for any medical intervention. As to what this means, what the nodule could be, it's often found in lungs just as scar tissue or an old injury. It's not necessarily a problem.
2: From Bureaus Worldwide, this is FSN.
6: Sunny skies turning breezy, hot, and even some humidity. The high up to a record 92 degrees. Increasing clouds tonight. A few showers after midnight. A record warm low of 68. And on Wednesday, more clouds and sun with scattered showers and thunder showers. And that will bring the heat down some, but it will still be very warm and, yes, very humid with a high of 86 degrees. From Eyewitness News, your weather authority, I'm Chief Meteorologist Wayne Hart.

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5: 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That compares with 7.28% last week. The Postal Service is temporarily increasing prices on several package shipping services for the 2026 holiday season. 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The temporary rates are scheduled to remain in place through January 17th. SpaceX has agreed to buy nationwide wireless spectrum that could help Starlink become a major U.S. mobile carrier. The proposed network would combine satellite and ground service, potentially improving coverage in rural areas, cellular dead zones, and buildings. The deal requires regulatory approval. 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
6: 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Kentucky Wesleyan College opened the 2026 to 2027 academic year with significant enrollment growth. The overall enrollment of 817 students marks an 8% increase from fall 2025, and the freshman class of 268 students is a 23% increase from 1 year ago. This year's total enrollment of 817 students includes 106 students enrolled in online and graduate programs, which is a 7% increase from fall 2025. The 2026 student population hails from 33 states and 25 countries with 33 international students. Residential housing is near capacity. The academic year began on August 25th and fall 2027 recruitment is underway. Beginning in fall 2027, Kentucky Wesleyan will transition to a 4-credit-hour academic model, allowing students to focus on fewer courses while engaging more deeply with their coursework. For more information about Kentucky Wesleyan College, see kwc.edu.
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1: This is Daniel with your Panther Pod Sports Recap. Volleyball dropped a four-set battle with Walsh on Friday, 25-15, 19-26, 18-25, and 14-25. On Saturday, women's soccer fell 5-0 to Walsh. Volleyball won a four-set comeback against Malone, 17-25, 26-24, 25-21, and 25-16 to secure their first GMAC win of the season. Aralise Hernandez led Wesleyan with 18 kills. The football team fell to Lake Erie 7-33 despite Reed Mitchell's three-sack performance, and a shorthanded men's soccer team battled to a 2-2 draw with Walsh with Maddie McNally and Carter Ford scoring and Jersey Lopez tallying his fourth assist of the week. Coming up this week, on Tuesday, the tennis teams host crosstown rivals Brush at 2 p.m. On Thursday, the soccer teams are on road action against Northwood. On Saturday, the volleyball team competes in the Midwest region crossover. Football is on the road for a clash with the other Panthers of Ohio Dominican, and the soccer teams continue their road trip to take on Finley. And on Sunday, the volleyball team continues the Midwest region crossover. And that was your sports recap. For more information on our athletics, visit kwcpanthers.com.
2: 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In the latest college football top 25 polls, the Kentucky Wildcats have moved up to number 15 this week in the AP top 25, and the Wildcats are up to number 17 in the latest coaches poll. Kentucky is off to a 5-1 start to the season. Wildcats are back in action this week at Oklahoma. Western Kentucky will play on Thursday night this week. They'll travel to Huntsville, Texas to take on Sam Houston. The Hilltoppers are 2-4 on the season, 1-1 in Conference USA. Sam Houston is 1-4 on the year. Monday Night Football last night, it took overtime, but the Buffalo Bills got the game winner from Tyler Bass. They beat the Rams 37-34. I'm John Dare with the Sports Flash on WKWC 90.3 Panther Radio, underwritten by Progressive.
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6: Sunny skies turning breezy, hot, and even some humidity. The high up to a record 92 degrees. Increasing clouds tonight. A few showers after midnight. A record warm low of 68. And on Wednesday, more clouds and sun with scattered showers and thunder showers. And that will bring the heat down some, but it will still be very warm and, yes, very humid with a high of 86 degrees. From Eyewitness News, your weather authority, I'm Chief Meteorologist Wayne Hart.
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1: 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This is Pause for Positivity, a moment to reflect and reset with counseling services from Kentucky Wesleyan College.
2: Neurologists tell us that thoughts build neural pathways in the brain. 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Likewise, negative thoughts, if dwelled upon, create a negative neural pathway chain. The Bible tells us how to overcome negative thoughts in Philippians 4:8. Whatever is true, whatever is noble, whatever is right, whatever is pure, whatever is lovely, whatever is admirable, if anything is excellent or praiseworthy, think about such things. If you find yourself focusing on the negatives, try practicing Philippians 4:8 and see the difference it makes in your week.
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2: Counseling Services at Kentucky Wesleyan College emphasizes the importance of physical, mental, and spiritual well-being through the You Be the Difference Counseling Challenge. This challenge teaches participants preventative care and enables them to be proactive with regard to their overall well-being. Today's counseling challenge theme is Let's Talk Tuesday. The task for the day is to communicate with others by talking to them on the phone or talking to them face-to-face rather than texting or using social media. According to recent studies, people touch, tap, or swipe their cell phones 2,617 times per day. Another study found that the use of social media has been associated with high levels of loneliness and unhappiness. So your overall goal today is to talk more one-on-one to people and text less. Rather than using social media, find the person you want to speak with and engage in face-to-face conversation. Be creative and complete today's challenge. Then tune in on Wednesday for another theme and more ideas on how you can experience better health.
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4: There will be music in the air all along the Owensboro Christmas Parade route this year, and not just from the floats and marching bands. 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
1: The National Weather Forecast says sunny today with a high near 91. Going into tonight, we will have clear skies and a low of 69. Tomorrow, chance for showers and thunderstorms throughout the day, high of 87 degrees. Tomorrow night, showers likely, thunderstorm possible, otherwise mostly cloudy with a low around 68. More weather after the news. Owensboro travelers will soon have daily nonstop flights to Washington, D.C. and Chicago, giving local passengers direct access to two major destinations and connections throughout United Airlines' domestic and international network. The new United Express service at Owensboro-Davis County Regional Airport begins October 13th with daily flights to Washington Dulles International Airport. Service to Chicago O'Hare International Airport will begin October 25th.

0: The flights will operate through SkyWest Airlines, which was selected earlier this year as the airport's new essential air service carrier. Read the full story at OwensboroTimes.com. An easy way to keep track of your furry friends has made its way to Owensboro. The Paw Pantry has received donations to set up a public-use microchip scanner in Owensboro. The scanner is located at the Paw Pantry building on Yosemite Drive. According to Paw Pantry, the scanner is a handheld device that lets anyone scan a found dog or cat to see if they have a registered microchip. If a chip is found, the scanner provides the chip number, which can then be used to contact the microchip company and help reunite the pet with their owner. Read the full story at tristatehomepage.com. According to AAA, gas prices in West Central Kentucky are 5 cents higher this week at $3.94 per gallon. Gas prices remain the highest they've ever been for this time of year, even though the national average dropped a penny this past week to $4.35. Pump prices remain at record highs for autumn. This is the first year the national average has been above $4 per gallon in October. The national average per kilowatt hour of electricity at a public EV charging station went down 1 cent this past week to 41 cents. The average price of unleaded self-serve gasoline today in various areas are $3.93 in Bowling Green, $4.07 in Elizabethtown, $4.06 in Louisville, $3.75 in Owensboro, and $3.88 in Paducah. That was WKWC News. From the Panther Radio Newsroom, I'm Richmond Hollandy. Your weather after feature story news.
1: From feature story news in London, I'm Simon Gaitan. A merchant vessel has sunk after two ships were struck by drones off the coast of Bulgaria, with at least 11 crew members reported missing. Bulgarian Prime Minister Ruman Radev has indicated that Russia is suspected of carrying out the attacks and that he has summoned Russia's ambassador. The attacks follow strikes on two other commercial vessels inside Bulgaria's economic waters a week ago, which left at least 10 crew members presumed dead. Ukraine has blamed Russia directly for the attacks. Russia has not commented publicly. The IMF has issued a slight upgrade in its economic forecast for 2026 as a result of strong investment in artificial intelligence offsetting the energy crisis from the ongoing war in the Middle East. However, it also warned the global economy's resilience to withstand new shocks is nearing its limits. Stuart Smith reports.
2: The International Monetary Fund, which produces a world economic outlook twice a year, says its latest forecasts show growth rebounding next year, with inflation coming down. That's good news, but the IMF warns economies that import energy that aren't benefiting from AI technology growth will face the most difficult outlook. And it cautioned its forecast could change with a further escalation in conflicts, new trade tensions, and any reassessment of the economic benefits of artificial intelligence. Stuart Smith, London.
1: Saudi Arabia has launched an investigation into the failure of its air defense systems to intercept missiles and drones fired by Houthi rebels in deadly attacks on the kingdom's airports. Over the weekend, Houthi strikes on Riyadh Airport killed at least 14 people and injured hundreds more. France is set for a fresh wave of protests nationwide over school conditions, with students preparing blockades and street demonstrations protesting against teacher shortages, dilapidated facilities, and deteriorating classroom conditions. Ross Cullen reports from Paris.
3: Well, I'm here outside a high school in Paris, and these students have built a barricade of bins outside the front door to their high school. It's one of a number of protests taking place nationwide this Tuesday as what has been described as Act 5 of the student mobilization that's been ongoing for several weeks now across France. Several teachers' unions have announced marches and rallies this Tuesday as well, with industrial action and some teachers going on strike. The pressure on the government is increasing, and these protests show no sign of letting up for the moment.
1: To recap the top stories, a merchant vessel has sunk after two ships were struck by drones off the coast of Bulgaria. The IMF warns the global economy's resilience to withstand new shocks is nearing its limits. And France is set for a fresh wave of protests nationwide over school conditions on Tuesday. That's the latest feature story news. Simon Gaitan reporting.
4: Sunny skies turning breezy, hot. hot and even some humidity. The high up to a record 92 degrees. Increasing clouds tonight. A few showers after midnight. A record warm low of 68. And on Wednesday, more clouds and sun with scattered showers and thunder showers. And that will bring the heat down some, but it will still be very warm and, yes, very humid with a high of 86 degrees. From Eyewitness News, your weather authority, I'm Chief Meteorologist Wayne Hart.
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4: 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Kentucky Wesleyan College has been ranked number 24 among the 2027 regional colleges by U.S. News & World Report. The 2027 edition of the U.S. News Best College Rankings evaluates more than 1,700 U.S. colleges and universities, using up to 17 factors to measure academic quality and graduate success. Kentucky Wesleyan College at a glance. 2027 Best College Rankings. Number 24 in overall rank, number 20 in top private colleges, and number 26 in top performers on social mobility. U.S. News publishes the best college rankings each year to provide prospective students and their families with the comparative merits of the undergraduate programs at America's colleges and universities. 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
1: This is Daniel with your Panther Paws Sports Recap. Volleyball dropped a four-set battle with Walsh on Friday, 25-15, 19-26, 18-25, and 14-25. On Saturday, women's soccer fell 5-0 to Walsh. Volleyball won a four-set comeback against Malone, 17-25, 26-24, 25-21, and 25-16 to secure their first GMAC win of the season. Aralise Hernandez led Wesleyan with 18 kills. The football team fell to Lake Erie 7-33 despite Reed Mitchell's three-sack performance. And a shorthanded men's soccer team battled to a 2-2 draw with Walsh with Maddie McNally and Carter Ford scoring and Jersey Lopez tallying his fourth assist of the week. Coming up this week, on Tuesday, the tennis teams host crosstown rivals Brusha at 2 p.m. On Thursday, the soccer teams are on road action against Northwood. On Saturday, the volleyball team competes in the Midwest Region crossover. Football is on the road for a clash with the other Panthers of Ohio Dominican. And the soccer teams continue their road trip to take on Findlay. And on Sunday, the volleyball team continues the Midwest Region crossover. And that was your sports recap. For more information on our athletics, visit kwcpanthers.com.
2: 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Monday Night Football last night, it took overtime, but the Buffalo Bills got the game winner from Tyler Bass. They beat the Rams 37-34. In the latest college football top 25 polls, the Kentucky Wildcats have moved up to number 15 this week in the AP top 25. The Wildcats are up to number 17 in the latest coaches poll. Kentucky is off to a 5-1 start to the season. Wildcats are back in action this week at Oklahoma. Western Kentucky will play on Thursday night this week. They'll travel to Huntsville, Texas to take on Sam Houston. The Hilltoppers are 2-4 on the season, 1-1 in Conference USA. Sam Houston is 1-4 on the year. I'm John Dare with the Sports Flash on WKWC 90.3 Panther Radio, underwritten by Progressive.
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4: Panther Radio Weather. Sunny skies turning breezy, hot, and even some humidity. The high up to a record 92 degrees. Increasing clouds tonight. A few showers after midnight. A record warm low of 68. And on Wednesday, more clouds and sun with scattered showers and thundershowers. And that will bring the heat down some, but it will still be very warm and, yes, very humid with a high of 86 degrees. From Eyewitness News, your weather authority, I'm Chief Meteorologist Wayne Hart.
5: The current temperature is 62 degrees in Owensboro.

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2: Mr. Rogers once said, there are three ways to ultimate success. The first way is to be kind. The second way is to be kind. The third way is to be kind. Another writer said this about kindness. Love and kindness are never wasted. They always make a difference. Likewise, the Apostle Paul instructed the Colossians, clothe yourselves with compassion, kindness, humility, gentleness, and patience. Kindness is a free gift that can be given to anyone. So today, take a moment to speak a kind word, compliment someone, or perform a kind gesture. It will bless the receiver as well as you, the giver. Thank you for pausing for positivity today. This is Terry Petzold, Director of Counseling Services at Kentucky Wesleyan College. Counseling Services at Kentucky Wesleyan College emphasizes the importance of physical, mental, and spiritual well-being through the You Be the Difference Counseling Challenge. This challenge teaches participants preventative care and enables them to be proactive with regard to their overall well-being. Today's counseling challenge theme is Let's Talk Tuesday. The task for the day is to communicate with others by talking to them on the phone or talking to them face-to-face rather than texting or using social media. According to recent studies, people touch, tap, or swipe their cell phones 2,617 times per day. Another study found that the use of social media has been associated with high levels of loneliness and unhappiness. So your overall goal today is to talk more one-on-one to people and text less. Rather than using social media, find the person you want to speak with and engage in face-to-face conversation. Be creative and complete today's challenge. Then tune in on Wednesday for another theme and more ideas on how you can experience better health.
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4: 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The first drawing is on January 3rd, 2027, and the final drawing is on December 26, 2027. 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
1: The National Weather Forecast says sunny today with a high near 91. Going into tonight, we will have clear skies and a low of 69. Tomorrow, chance for showers and thunderstorms throughout the day, high of 87 degrees. Tomorrow night, showers likely.

0: Likely thunderstorm possible, otherwise mostly cloudy with a low around 68. More weather after the news. Owensboro travelers will soon have daily nonstop flights to Washington, D.C. and Chicago, giving local passengers direct access to two major destinations and connections throughout United Airlines' domestic and international network. The new United Express service at Owensboro Davis County Regional Airport begins October 13th with daily flights to Washington Dulles International Airport. Service to Chicago O'Hare International Airport will begin October 25th. The flights will operate through SkyWest Airlines, which was selected earlier this year as the airport's new essential air service carrier. Read the full story at OwensboroTimes.com. An easy way to keep track of your furry friends has made its way to Owensboro. The Paw Pantry has received donations to set up a public-use microchip scanner in Owensboro. The scanner is located at the Paw Pantry building on Yosemite Drive. According to Paw Pantry, the scanner is a handheld device that lets anyone scan a found dog or cat to see if they have a registered microchip. If a chip is found, the scanner provides the chip number, which can then be used to contact the microchip company and help reunite the pet with their owner. Read the full story at tristatehomepage.com. According to AAA, gas prices in West Central Kentucky are 5 cents higher this week at $3.94 per gallon. Gas prices remain the highest they've ever been for this time of year, even though the national average dropped a penny this past week to $4.35. Pump prices remain at record highs for autumn. This is the first year the national average has been above $4 per gallon in October. The national average per kilowatt hour of electricity at a public EV charging station went down 1 cent this past week to 41 cents. The average price of unleaded self-serve gasoline today in various areas are $3.93 in Bowling Green, $4.07 in Elizabethtown, $4.06 in Louisville, $3.75 in Owensboro, and $3.88 in Paducah. That was WKWC News. From the Panther Radio Newsroom, I'm Richmond Hollandy. Your weather after feature story news.
1: From feature story news in London, I'm Simon Gaitan. A merchant vessel has sunk after two ships were struck by drones off the coast of Bulgaria, with at least 11 crew members reported missing. Bulgarian Prime Minister Ruman Radev has indicated that Russia is suspected of carrying out the attacks and that he has summoned Russia's ambassador. The attacks follow strikes on two other commercial vessels inside Bulgaria's economic waters a week ago, which left at least 10 crew members presumed dead. Ukraine has blamed Russia directly for the attacks. Russia has not commented publicly. The IMF has issued a slight upgrade in its economic forecast for 2026 as a result of strong investment in artificial intelligence offsetting the energy crisis from the ongoing war in the Middle East. However, it also warned the global economy's resilience to withstand new shocks is nearing its limits. Stuart Smith reports.
2: The International Monetary Fund, which produces a world economic outlook twice a year, says its latest forecasts show growth rebounding next year, with inflation coming down. That's good news, but the IMF warns economies that import energy that aren't benefiting from AI technology growth will face the most difficult outlook. And it cautioned its forecast could change with a further escalation in conflicts, new trade tensions, and any reassessment of the economic benefits of artificial intelligence. Stuart Smith, London.
1: Saudi Arabia has launched an investigation into the failure of its air defense systems to intercept missiles and drones fired by Houthi rebels in deadly attacks on the kingdom's airports. Over the weekend, Houthi strikes on Riyadh Airport killed at least 14 people and injured hundreds more. France is set for a fresh wave of protests nationwide over school conditions, with students preparing blockades and street demonstrations protesting against teacher shortages, dilapidated facilities, and deteriorating classroom conditions. Ross Cullen reports from Paris.
3: Well, I'm here outside a high school in Paris, and these students have built a barricade of bins outside the front door to their high school. It's one of a number of protests taking place nationwide this Tuesday as what has been described as Act 5 of the student mobilization that's been ongoing for several weeks now across France. Several teachers' unions have announced marches and rallies this Tuesday as well, with industrial action and some teachers going on strike. The pressure on the government is increasing, and these protests show no sign of letting up for the moment.
1: To recap the top stories, a merchant vessel has sunk after two ships were struck by drones off the coast of Bulgaria. The IMF warns the global economy's resilience to withstand new shocks is nearing its limits. And France is set for a fresh wave of protests nationwide over school conditions on Tuesday. That's the latest feature story news. Simon Gaitan reporting.
4: Sunny skies turning breezy, hot, and even some humidity. The high up to a record 92 degrees. Increasing clouds tonight. A few showers after midnight. A record warm low of 68. And on Wednesday, more clouds and sun with scattered showers and thunder showers. And that will bring the heat down some, but it will still be very warm and, yes, very humid with a high of 86 degrees. From Eyewitness News, your weather authority, I'm Chief Meteorologist Wayne Hart.

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3: 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The temporary rates are scheduled to remain in place through January 17th. 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The proposed network would combine satellite and ground service, potentially improving coverage in rural areas, cellular dead zones, and buildings. The deal requires regulatory approval. 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
4: This is Bella with your KWC Campus Close-Up. Kentucky Wesleyan College has named Scott D. Sims as its new Senior Director of Development and Alumni Relations. In the expanded role, Sims will cultivate relationships within the Wesleyan community to develop individualized donor engagement and solicitation strategies that align donor interest with institutional funding priorities while continuing to grow and sustain the college's alumni engagement program. He was recently selected for the Leadership Owensboro Class of 2026 to 2027. For more information about us and our events, visit kwc.edu.
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1: WKWC 90.3 Panther Radio presents the Sports Flash, underwritten by Progressive. Western Kentucky will play on Thursday night this week. They'll travel to Huntsville, Texas to take on Sam Houston. The Hilltoppers are 2-4 on the season, 1-1 in Conference USA. Sam Houston is 1-4 on the year. Monday Night Football last night, it took overtime, but the Buffalo Bills got the game winner from Tyler Bass. They beat the Rams 37-34. In the latest college football top 25 polls, the Kentucky Wildcats have moved up to number 15 this week in the AP top 25, and the Wildcats are up to number 17 in the latest coaches poll. Kentucky is off to a 5-1 start to the season. Wildcats are back in action this week at Oklahoma. I'm John Dare with the Sports Flash on WKWC 90.3 Panther Radio, underwritten by Progressive.
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7: Sunny skies turning breezy, hot, and even some humidity. The high up to a record 92 degrees. Increasing clouds tonight. A few showers after midnight. A record warm low of 68. And on Wednesday, more clouds and sun with scattered showers and thunder showers. And that will bring the heat down some, but it will still be very warm and, yes, very humid with a high of 86 degrees. From Eyewitness News, your weather authority, I'm Chief Meteorologist Wayne Hart.
8: In Owensboro, it's 65 degrees.

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2: You were created for a purpose. 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You weren't born 100 years ago, and you weren't born 100 years in the distant future. You were born in this time period to complete the plan God has for your life. Your life matters, and you make a difference in other people's lives each and every day. 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Open the door for someone, and you made a difference. Think about your God-given purpose and look for ways to fulfill that purpose each and every day. Thank you for pausing for positivity today. This is Terry Petzl, Director of Counseling Services at Kentucky Wesleyan College. Counseling Services at Kentucky Wesleyan College emphasizes the importance of physical, mental, and spiritual well-being through the You Be the Difference Counseling Challenge. This challenge teaches participants preventative care and enables them to be proactive with regard to their overall well-being. Today's counseling challenge theme is Let's Talk Tuesday. The task for the day is to communicate with others by talking to them on the phone or talking to them face-to-face rather than texting or using social media. According to recent studies, people touch, tap, or swipe their cell phones 2,617 times per day. Another study found that the use of social media has been associated with high levels of loneliness and unhappiness. So your overall goal today is to talk more one-on-one to people and text less. Rather than using social media, find the person you want to speak with and engage in face-to-face conversation. Be creative and complete today's challenge. Then tune in on Wednesday for another theme and more ideas on how you can experience better health.
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4: 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Fall Fright Night at the Village, hosted by Davis County Fiscal Court, is set to be held at Yellow Creek Park from 5 to 7:30 p.m. on October 30th. 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
5: 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Kentucky Wesleyan College opened the 2026 to 2027 academic year with significant enrollment growth. The overall enrollment of 817 students marks an 8% increase from fall 2025, and the freshman class of 268 students is a 23% increase from 1 year ago. This year's total enrollment of 817 students includes 106 students enrolled in online and graduate programs, which is a 7% increase from fall 2025. The 2026 student population hails from 33 states and 25 countries with 33 international students. Residential housing is near capacity. The academic year began on August 25th and fall 2027 recruitment is underway. Beginning in fall 2027, Kentucky Wesleyan will transition to a 4-credit-hour academic model, allowing students to focus on fewer courses while engaging more deeply with their coursework. For more information about Kentucky Wesleyan College, see kwc.edu.
6: Sunny skies turning breezy, hot, and even some humidity. The high up to a record 92 degrees. Increasing clouds tonight. A few showers after midnight. A record warm low of 68. And on Wednesday, more clouds and sun with scattered showers and thunder showers. And that will bring the heat down some, but it will still be very warm and, yes, very humid with a high of 86 degrees. 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
5: 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Kentucky Wesleyan College has been ranked number 24 among the 2027 regional colleges by U.S. News & World Report. The 2027 edition of the U.S. News Best College Rankings evaluates more than 1,700 U.S. colleges and universities, using up to 17 factors to measure academic quality and graduate success. Kentucky Wesleyan College at a glance. 2027 Best College Rankings. Number 24 in overall rank, number 20 in top private colleges, and number 26 in top performers on social mobility. U.S. News publishes the best college rankings each year to provide prospective students and their families with the comparative merits of the undergraduate programs at America's colleges and universities. 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
6: Sunny skies turning breezy, hot, and even some humidity. The high up to a record 92 degrees. Increasing clouds tonight. A few showers after midnight. A record warm low of 68. And on Wednesday, more clouds and sun with scattered showers and thunder showers. And that will bring the heat down some, but it will still be very warm and, yes, very humid with a high of 86 degrees. From Eyewitness News, your weather authority, I'm Chief Meteorologist Wayne Hart.

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9: There will be music in the air all along the Owensboro Christmas Parade route this year, and not just from the floats and marching bands. 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Nonprofit entries are $50 or $100 after October 31st, and commercial entries are $150 or $300 after October 31st. The committee also accepts donations. 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
7: 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Kentucky Wesleyan College has named Scott D. Sims as its new Senior Director of Development and Alumni Relations. In the expanded role, Sims will cultivate relationships within the Wesleyan community to develop individualized donor engagement and solicitation strategies that align donor interest with institutional funding priorities while continuing to grow and sustain the college's alumni engagement program. He was recently selected for the Leadership Owensboro Class of 2026 to 2027. For more information about us and our events, visit kwc.edu.
8: Another record high is likely this afternoon. Sunny skies today, hot, breezy, and turning more humid. Highs will be in the low 90s. Increasing clouds tonight, a few showers develop late, and we'll have a record warm low around 70 degrees. Then tomorrow, clouds, a little sun, scattered showers and thunder showers, and it'll be very warm and very humid tomorrow. Highs in the mid 80s. Some more scattered thunder showers on Thursday, and then it turns much cooler with highs in the 60s on Friday. From Eyewitness News, I'm meteorologist Stacy May.

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5: 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The first drawing is on January 3rd, 2027, and the final drawing is on December 26, 2027. 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
2: The national weather forecast says sunny today with a high near 91. Going into tonight, we will have clear skies and a low of 69. Tomorrow, chance for showers and thunderstorms throughout the day, high of 87 degrees. Tomorrow night, showers likely, thunderstorm possible, otherwise mostly cloudy with a low around 68. More weather after the news. Owensboro travelers will soon have daily nonstop flights to Washington, D.C. and Chicago, giving local passengers direct access to two major destinations and connections throughout United Airlines' domestic and international network. The new United Express service at Owensboro-Davis County Regional Airport begins October 13th with daily flights to Washington Dulles International Airport. Service to Chicago O'Hare International Airport will begin October 25th. The flights will operate through SkyWest Airlines, which was selected earlier this year as the airport's new essential air service carrier. Read the full story at OwensboroTimes.com. An easy way to keep track of your furry friends has made its way to Owensboro. The Paw Pantry has received donations to set up a public-use microchip scanner in Owensboro. The scanner is located at the Paw Pantry building on Yosemite Drive. According to Paw Pantry, the scanner is a handheld device that lets anyone scan a found dog or cat to see if they have a registered microchip. If a chip is found, the scanner provides the chip number, which can then be used to contact the microchip company and help reunite the pet with their owner. Read the full story at tristatehomepage.com. According to AAA, gas prices in West Central Kentucky are 5 cents higher this week at $3.94 per gallon. Gas prices remain the

0: highest they've ever been for this time of year, even though the national average dropped a penny this past week to $4.35. Pump prices remain at record highs for autumn. This is the first year the national average has been above $4 per gallon in October. The national average per kilowatt hour of electricity at a public EV charging station went down 1 cent this past week to 41 cents. The average price of unleaded self-serve gasoline today in various areas are $3.93 in Bowling Green, $4.07 in Elizabethtown, $4.06 in Louisville, $3.75 in Owensboro, and $3.88 in Paducah. That was WKWC News. 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
1: From feature story news in Brussels, I'm William Denslow. Police in New Delhi have detained senior cockroach Janata Party leaders for the second time in 3 days. The detentions come amid a wider crackdown that saw around 2,000 protesters held across the capital over the weekend, as the party demands the resignation of India's chief election commissioner over the deletion of some 130 million names from voter rolls. Neha Punia reports from New Delhi.
2: They were here for more than a month when they demonstrated and demanded the resignation of India's education minister over an exam leak scandal. And they were successful in, you know, getting that resignation. And that's why, in a lot of ways, ideologically for the cockroach Janata Party, this protest side also has a lot of, holds a lot of weight. And what we saw on Tuesday was, two senior leaders of this Gen Z movement trying to scale barricades. They reached Jantar Mantar, which has been heavily barricaded and protected for nearly 2 weeks now.
1: Around 90% of French universities are blockaded or closed Tuesday as the country's student protest movement continues. Thousands of high school pupils, university students and teachers are marching in cities across France, demanding a roughly $11 billion boost for secondary schools, while the government says it's deployed 3,000 substitute teachers to the worst affected schools. The march in Paris is headed towards the official residence of the Prime Minister, with demonstrators demanding the government do more to address their concerns. Ross Cullen reports from Paris.
3: This morning we had another round of mobilizations, blockades, trash cans and rubbish bins once again piled up outside high schools by the students standing on top and making their voices heard. Hundreds of schools were closed this morning.
1: The IMF has issued a slight upgrade in its economic forecast for 2026 as a result of strong investment in AI, offsetting the energy crisis from the ongoing wars in the Middle East. However, it's also warned the global economy's resilience to withstand new shocks is nearing its limits. Stuart Smith reports from London.
4: The International Monetary Fund, which produces a world economic outlook twice a year, says its latest forecasts show growth rebounding next year, with inflation coming down. That's good news, but the IMF warns economies that import energy that aren't benefiting from AI technology growth will face the most difficult outlook. And it cautioned its forecasts could change with a further escalation in conflicts, new trade tensions, and any reassessment of the economic benefits of artificial intelligence. Stuart Smith, London.
1: And the Trump administration has called for the country's ambassador to Greece to resign. Kimberly Guilfoyle, the one-time fiancé of the president's son, is alleged to have asked a donor to pay off a credit card bill in exchange for White House access. From bureaus worldwide, this is FSN.
5: Another record high is likely this afternoon. Sunny skies today, hot, breezy, and turning more humid. Highs will be in the low 90s. Increasing clouds tonight, a few showers develop late, and we'll have a record warm low around 70 degrees. Then tomorrow, clouds, a little sun, scattered showers and thundershowers, and it'll be very warm and very humid tomorrow. Highs in the mid 80s. Some more scattered thundershowers on Thursday, and then it turns much cooler with highs in the 60s. On Friday. From Eyewitness News, I'm meteorologist Stacey May.
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6: Another record high is likely this afternoon. Sunny skies today, hot, breezy, and turning more humid. Highs will be in the low 90s. Increasing clouds tonight, a few showers develop late, and we'll have a record warm low around 70 degrees. Then tomorrow, clouds, a little sun, scattered showers and thundershowers, and it'll be very warm and very humid tomorrow. Highs in the mid 80s. Some more scattered thundershowers on Thursday, and then it turns much cooler with highs in the 60s on Friday. From Eyewitness News, I'm meteorologist Stacy May.
7: It's 85 degrees in Owensboro.

0: 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Eric Clapton, please, on vocals.
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2: More and more studies are confirming the benefits of gratitude, including experiencing less stress and increased optimism. Researchers have found that a spirit of gratitude can also decrease anxiety and depression, resulting in an elevated mood and an increase in resilience. An additional benefit is that when you're grateful, it will have positive effects on those around you. So tonight, as you lay in bed thinking about your day, instead of thinking about things that cause regret, think about things that went well and that you're thankful for. You may end up getting a better night's rest. Thank you for pausing for positivity today. 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
5: 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Fall Fright Night at the Village, hosted by Davis County Fiscal Court, is set to be held at Yellow Creek Park from 5 to 7:30 p.m. on October 30th. The event is free to attend, and one of the main attractions will be a Halloween-themed walking trail. The evening will also include several vendors, a scavenger hunt, and food trucks. The Iron Bridge and walking pass will be decorated with pumpkins, lanterns, and more. 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
7: 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Kentucky Wesleyan College opened the 2026 to 2027 academic year with significant enrollment growth. The overall enrollment of 817 students marks an 8% increase from fall 2025, and the freshman class of 268 students is a 23% increase from 1 year ago. This year's total enrollment of 817 students includes 106 students enrolled in online and graduate programs, which is a 7% increase from fall 2025. The 2026 student population hails from 33 states and 25 countries with 33 international students. Residential housing is near capacity. The academic year began on August 25th and fall 2027 recruitment is underway. Beginning in fall 2027, Kentucky Wesleyan will transition to a 4-credit hour academic model, allowing students to focus on fewer courses while engaging more deeply with their coursework. For more information about Kentucky Wesleyan College, see kwc.edu.
8: Another record high is likely this afternoon. Sunny skies today, hot, breezy, and turning more humid. Highs will be in the low 90s. Increasing clouds tonight, a few showers develop late, and we'll have a record warm low around 70 degrees. Then tomorrow, clouds, a little sun, scattered showers and thunder showers, and it'll be very warm and very humid tomorrow. Highs in the mid 80s. Some more scattered thunder showers on Thursday, and then it turns much cooler with highs in the 60s. On Friday. From Eyewitness News, I'm meteorologist Stacy May.
9: Right now, it's 88 degrees in Owensboro.

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6: Another record high is likely this afternoon. Sunny skies today, hot, breezy, and turning more humid. Highs will be in the low 90s. Increasing clouds tonight, a few showers develop late, and we'll have a record warm low around 70 degrees. Then tomorrow, clouds, a little sun, scattered showers and thundershowers, and it'll be very warm and very humid tomorrow. Highs in the mid 80s. Some more scattered thundershowers on Thursday, and then it turns much cooler with highs in the 60s on Friday. From Eyewitness News, I'm meteorologist Stacy May.
7: It's now 89 degrees in Owensboro.
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8: There will be music in the air all along the Owensboro Christmas Parade route this year, and not just from the floats and marching bands. 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Nonprofit entries are $50 or $100 after October 31st, and commercial entries are $150 or $300 after October 31st. 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
5: 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The overall enrollment of 817 students marks an 8% increase from fall 2025, and the freshman class of 268 students is a 23% increase from 1 year ago. This year's total enrollment of 817 students includes 106 students enrolled in online and graduate programs, which is a 7% increase from fall 2025. The 2026 student population hails from 33 states and 25 countries with 33 international students. Residential housing is near capacity. The academic year began on August 25th and fall 2027 recruitment is underway. Beginning in fall 2027, Kentucky Wesleyan will transition to a 4-credit-hour academic model, allowing students to focus on fewer courses while engaging more deeply with their coursework. For more information about Kentucky Wesleyan College, see kwc.edu.
6: Another record high is likely this afternoon. Sunny skies today, hot, breezy, and turning more humid. Highs will be in the low 90s. Increasing clouds tonight, a few showers develop late, and we'll have a record warm low around 70 degrees. Then tomorrow, clouds, a little sun, scattered showers and thunder showers, and it'll be very warm and very humid tomorrow. Highs in the mid 80s. Some more scattered thunder showers on Thursday, and then it turns much cooler with highs in the 60s. On Friday. From Eyewitness News, I'm meteorologist Stacy May.
7: It's now 89 degrees in Owensboro.

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8: 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Theater Workshop of Owensboro presents Frankenstein 1930, October 23rd through November 1st. 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
5: 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Kentucky Wesleyan College has been ranked number 24 among the 2027 regional colleges by U.S. News & World Report. The 2027 edition of the U.S. News Best College Rankings evaluates more than 1,700 U.S. colleges and universities, using up to 17 factors to measure academic quality and graduate success. Kentucky Wesleyan College at a glance. 2027 Best College Rankings. Number 24 in overall rank, number 20 in top private colleges, and number 26 in top performers on social mobility. U.S. News publishes the best college rankings each year to provide prospective students and their families with the comparative merits of the undergraduate programs at America's colleges and universities. 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
6: Increasing clouds tonight and very warm. Temperatures falling into the 70s this evening, heading to an overnight low of only 69. Wednesday, mostly cloudy with scattered showers and a few thundershowers moving in during the morning, diminishing some in the afternoon. Isolated severe storm can't be ruled out. If anything does develop later in the day, it'll be a warm and very humid day with a high up to 84 degrees. A few showers and thundershowers lingering Wednesday night. A very warm low again around 70. And on Thursday, clouds, some sun, more scattered showers and thunderstorms developing. Breezy, very warm and humid with a high of 85. From Eyewitness News, your weather authority, I'm Chief Meteorologist Wayne Hart.
3: It's now 89 degrees in Owensboro.

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5: 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The first drawing is on January 3rd, 2027, and the final drawing is on December 26, 2027. All proceeds from the raffle will benefit St. Martin Parish and help support the parish and its ministries. For tickets and more information, please visit stmartinowensboro.org. 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
8: 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Kentucky Wesleyan College has named Scott D. Sims as its new Senior Director of Development and Alumni Relations. In the expanded role, Sims will cultivate relationships within the Wesleyan community to develop individualized donor engagement and solicitation strategies that align donor interest with institutional funding priorities while continuing to grow and sustain the college's alumni engagement program. He was recently selected for the Leadership Owensboro Class of 2026 to 2027. For more information about us and our events, visit kwc.edu.
9: Increasing clouds tonight and very warm. Temperatures falling into the 70s this evening, heading to an overnight low of only 69. Wednesday, mostly cloudy with scattered showers and a few thundershowers moving in during the morning, diminishing some in the afternoon. Isolated severe storm can't be ruled out. If anything does develop later in the day, it'll be a warm and very humid day with a high up to 84 degrees. A few showers and thundershowers lingering Wednesday night. A very warm low again around 70. And on Thursday, clouds, some sun, more scattered showers and thunderstorms developing. Breezy, very warm and humid with a high of 85. From Eyewitness News, your weather authority, I'm Chief Meteorologist Wayne Hart.
2: Right now, it's 88 degrees in Owensboro.

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6: 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Fall Fright Night at the Village, hosted by Davis County Fiscal Court, is set to be held at Yellow Creek Park from 5 to 7:30 p.m. on October 30th. The event is free to attend, and one of the main attractions will be a Halloween-themed walking trail. The evening will also include several vendors, a scavenger hunt, and food trucks. 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
9: Increasing clouds tonight and very warm. Temperatures falling into the 70s this evening, heading to an overnight low of only 69. Wednesday, mostly cloudy with scattered showers and a few thundershowers moving in during the morning, diminishing some in the afternoon. Isolated severe storm can't be ruled out. If anything does develop later in the day, it'll be a warm and very humid day with a high up to 84 degrees. A few showers and thundershowers lingering Wednesday night. A very warm low again around 70. And on Thursday, clouds, some sun, more scattered showers and thunderstorms developing. Breezy, very warm and humid with a high of 85. From Eyewitness News, your weather authority, I'm Chief Meteorologist Wayne Hart.

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1: Hello. It's time to pause for positivity. A moment to reflect and reset with counseling services from Kentucky Wesleyan College.
2: Have you ever heard the expression, don't put off to tomorrow what you can do today? I'm not sure who originally coined this statement, but it ended up being a pearl of wisdom that I heard quite often growing up. While procrastination is really beneficial, the majority of college students acknowledge that they put necessary things off in an effort to engage in things that are more pleasant, like scrolling through social media or socializing with groups of friends. The fear of missing out can lead to procrastination, and procrastination can lead to an increase in stress, poor sleep quality, and ultimately feeling overwhelmed due to the amount of work that continues to pile up. So maybe it's time to make some changes. First, develop a schedule of when assignments are due and complete assignments that are less time-consuming first. Strive to complete assignments a day in advance. Then, reward yourself in some small way because completing an assignment is an accomplishment.
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